It's a girl like you. Do it in a place like this. On a quiet night. What are the odds? What's a guy like me? Do it in a place like this. I could have just

0: pretend you're sorry. I know you're not. You know you got the power to make me weak inside.
1: You say.
0: It's okay.